0: I suppose you know that the Grand Duke isn't exactly pleased with the present state of affairs.
1: State of affairs? What affairs? I haven't had an affair for some time.
0: I know that the Grand Duke plans to remove you from court. Or worse, as soon as he is in power.
1: You need have no fears for me. Now that I've learned how Russia expects me to behave, I like it here. And I intend to stay. Grand Duke or no Grand Duke.
0: We all hope you will stay. And I, for one, at the risk of my neck, would like to help you.
1: How could you be of help?
0: I control enough of the political machine to carry some weight in a crisis.
1: I have no wish to share in any petty conspiracy. Should it become unavoidable, I think I have weapons that are far more powerful than any political machine.
2: Et la prise de pouvoir de l'impératrice rouge,
3: Jean Pavant,
2: de la cour de Russie, c'est bien sûr la prise de pouvoir de Marlène sur Hollywood. Et il y a un moment du dialogue où le pope, le grand prêtre, disons, vient vers elle, l'impératrice, la future impératrice, en tout cas la femme du grand-duc devenue fou,